ladies, ponies at the track. It's my chocolate attack. Shoot, I'm stepping in harder this year. Can't bear evidence from this year. Watch me as I navigate. Yeah, we gon' ghost town, it's Motown with your sound. You in the blink, gon' fight the dust. Can't fight with us with your

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Now why do you wanna go and put stars in their eyes? Why do you wanna go and put stars in their eyes? So why do you wanna go and put stars in their eyes? Now why do you wanna go and put stars in their eyes? Stars in their eyes. Remember they said you'd show them all, emphasize the rise but not the fall, and now you're playing a shopping mall.

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Now why'd you wanna go and put stars in their eyes? It's the same old story, well they just didn't realize.

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Now why do you wanna go?

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Mama was queen of the mambo, papa was king of the Congo. Deep down in the jungle, last I banged in my first bongo. Every monkey like to be in my place instead of me, 'cause I'm the king of bongo, baby, I'm the king of bongo bong.